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0: 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I tuku tīwhiri au. I reka.
2: Okay. Said,
0: you're like, where? I didn't even feel the presence of a tīwhiri.
2: Yeah, I need to try and backtrack. What did you say before you actually said kei tō ihu?
0: Aye.
2: That one when you referred to your own nose.
0: Yes. Koina.
1: Tō ihu rānei.
0: Yeah. Kia huri ki te kiwā kei tōku ihu tō.
1: Aye, aye, aye. We shall turn to our kiwaha.
0: Yeah. And that's
1: right as it is that
2: which is right there on your nose.
0: Yep.
2: Right there in front of your nose.
0: Koina hoki.
1: Ai, ai, ai.
0: Koina te tikanga o te kei tō ihu, ne? And I suppose ko te, wow, kao, ko te pūtake o te kiwaha nei, ko te whakamahinga o te ihu.
1: Ai, ai.
0: Me ona rāwaki weketanga, engari, ai, ko te kei tō ihu, exactly what you said, right there in front of you.
2: Right in front of you like your nose.
3: Te reo Māori i ngā wā katoa.
4: Te reo
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4: Rau mai whakatau mai ki a taringa, nā te wānanga o Aotearoa, ki runga I te reo irirangi o Tainui.
5: This was funny. We were playing cards last week. We play cards once a month. And we go around ki o mātou kāinga, cousins, and we have a new game. Anyway, I'd had enough playing cards, and we were watching a music video, and the song was called You Are So You. You're so you.
6: You are.
5: And I looked at it, and I said to my cousin, I said, you know what? You're so you. He tino koe, koe. How would you translate that? You're so you. You're so you. He tino koe, koe.
7: He tino koe, koe. Hey.
5: We had a big crack up about it, and then everyone started using it. And that's our kiwa board.
7: That's our kiwa
5: board. Yeah. You know, and then we cut one out. Well, I cut it down. I said, no, you know what? From now on, we must say that person's just so them. That's just so, you know, it's when you go, oh, that's so Erica, but in a positive way.
7: Yeah, oh, yeah. I know one.
5: Like, right. Yeah, like, not like I won't name who it is, but, and love you, Pani, I love you, Leon. But tetehi wa, I te wānanga e tehi. I got no feelings that I wasn't a part of it. Anyway. Let me touch it with my feather.
7: Yep.
5: Anyway, ka hoki mai te rongo ki au, I oti I Leon au ko Pani e tehi kupu. And then this mentor of ours said, it reeks of Pani and Leon.
7: What? Oh, what about your face?
5: Like that, so Leon and Pania.
7: Yeah.
5: She
7: yeah.
5: said, was it she? Okay, was she? She said it reeks of Pania.
6: Oh, that's implied in a bad way.
5: Yeah, though. Yeah, it is. Yeah. But I laughed because I know. Yeah. But, yeah, how would you translate that? You're so you.
7: Oh, I whakaro ake ki he momo koe.
5: E momo koe?
7: Mm. Tō momo.
6: Ah.
7: That's where my thinking went.
6: Yes.
7: You're so you.
5: I cut it down from he tino koe koe, like you just go, oh, that person's so koe koe. Oh, you're koe koe?
7: Oh, koe koe.
5: Oh,
7: koe koe.
5: Koe koe. No, koe koe.
7: Yeah.
5: Koe koe.
7: Koe koe.
5: And what is that word, koe? What's in there? Oe.
7: Oe.
6: Oe.
5: It's a...
6: Diphthong.
5: Yes!
7: Diphthong?
5: Yes, diphthong.
7: Diphthong. Oh, oi. Oi. There's pH level in it. Now, if your
5: diphthong.
7: Now, if your thong hasn't got enough pH levels, anyway.
5: Oh, man. Or if you got too much pH, what's making your thong dip?

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2: Aupat, he whenua, he wai, he tangata. Raupatu, the land, the water, the people.
3: Following the unjust invasion of Waikato south of the Mangatāwhiri River, approximately 1.2 acres of land throughout Waikato Tainui was confiscated by the Crown under the New Zealand Settlements Act in 1863. This was to punish people of Waikato and gain control of the land placed by them under the protection of the Kingitanga.
2: Kia tupu, kia hua, kia puawai. To grow, to prosper, to flourish.
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2: 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Raupatu, the land, the water, the people.
3: In 1989, the Crown and Waikato entered into direct negotiations. Waikato pursued compensation on the basis of their long-established principles of land for land. First, as land was taken, land must be returned. Second, the money is the acknowledgement by the Crown of their crime. In 1993, Nationals Minister of Justice, Douglas Graham, became the Minister of Office of Treaty Settlements, and as a goodwill gesture, the Crown vested the Hopu Hopu military base in Potatau Te Whirowhiro for the benefit of Waikato.
2: Kia tupu, kia hua, kia puawai. To grow, to prosper, to flourish. 1, 2.

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4: Kiwaha. 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Usually, with our timing, someone comes out with a card.
5: Yes.
4: He me e whakaati mai ana ki a mātou te taima.
1: He mata taima.
4: He mata taima. Kei waita taima.
1: Kei waita taima.
4: There's a kiwaha there. Waita taima.
1: Waita taima o te taima.
4: O te taima. Koe mumu taima.
1: Ai.
4: But i tēnei taima, that's not our kiwaha.
1: Kia ora.
4: Ko tā tātou kiwaha, ko te heaha te aha.
5: Heaha
4: te aha.
5: Okay, and what's that got to do with the person with the timer?
4: Wow. You know? Aha kua puta mai te ratangata me tana, me tana...
1: Tohuwa.
4: Tohuwa. Heaha te aha. Kaori e iaroake.
1: Ai, ai, ai, ai.
5: Okay.
4: Yeah, so even though that person came out with their notice showing the time, didn't matter, that person took no notice of
5: yeah,
4: it.
5: Yeah. No notice of them.
1: Kaori e iaroake atua te yeah. Kaikōrero ki a...
4: Yeah, koe ra te heaha te aha. To no avail, didn't matter.
5: Yeah, that's... See, I thought heaha te aha was something different. I just thought it was like what's the haps? What are we up to?
1: Yeah. Ko pēnei hoki e.
4: Ai. Ai.
1: Yeah.
4: Well, e koe ra, kei te horopaki, e aha ana te aha.
1: Ai, ai, ai.
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4: 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And he aha te aha, i tērā, engari i tēnei horopaki, ko te kiwaha nei, he aha te aha. Āore te ki te auare ake.
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5: Yeah. To know about.
1: Engai, yeah. Oino kei yeah. 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
4: Yeah.
1: Me tohu ana i te tikanga o te...
4: Koina.
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2: Kohamo, yeah.
1: Ki tana wā ngatapu, kua he koe.
2: Yeah.
1: Ka tai kārua, and the other thing is, it was an afterthought.
3: Yeah.
2: Yeah.
1: You know?

0: fast du det.
1: Mm-hmm.
0: Hey. Yeah. Oh, I was gonna invite you.
1: Oh, I should have planned it. Yeah, but you did
0: it. You didn't see the Facebook of me.
2: Yeah. No, I didn't.
0: And then you blame it on the person that set the page up.
1: Yeah.
0: Nā, koe rā tērā kōro, e kore te ki, e whai te tua o heke maru. And e nui ngā kōrero, kei tēnā iwi, kei tēnā iwi, kei tētā tu iwi tētai kōrero mō te tupuna, and it's, oh, kātaka te papa, parental son comes home. And, ko te iwi nei, and I'm leaving their names out on purpose, I do know them. The tohu that the real son would come, who the real son was when he returned the kohiwi or skeleton of the father that had been sitting in the pa and revered and looked after. Ka taka te.
1: Ka taka, yeah.
0: And ka whatia konei, te muri kōkai,
1: ai.
0: Te kohamo.
1: Yeah.
0: So ara ngā kōrero mo tērā wānga.
2: So like, although you are
0: urinating on the most sacrosanct part of my body, that contains my thymos. Yeah, well, that doesn't actually pronounce, just that's wrong. Te mea ko te mauri tera. Well, no, sacrosanct te pai tera. My fame or renown, how they
1: dictionary, integrity.
0: Integrity.
2: Hey, not like fame, like
1: not fame, but
2: fame, but like
0: no, not that fame, but renowned. Your
2: my prestige. Always
0: prestige. Oh, that's close, I think.
1: Always, my go-to is reverence.
0: Reverence. My reverence will not be defiled.
1: Will not
0: by
1: be defiled,
0: you.
1: Yeah.

0: party.
1: Taringa, he mea tuku nā te wānanga o Aotearoa. Ā, nā te māngai pāho me irirangi te motu I tautoko. 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
5: No, but he whenua, he wai, he tangata. 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
5: Kia tupu, kia hua, kia pua wai. 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
5: Ako ya. 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
7: Oh, jeez, okay. So, we're going to have a conversation about tero. But that's okay. Let's talk about pakaru first.
5: Ai, well, e whera ana aku kōrero, narunga i te mea, ka taia te kiwaha nei te whakamahi mo tētehi mahi kua hipake, tētehi mahi e tūnei. 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
6: Yeah.
5: And I used this initially in a waiata that I composed he rangi ko takotoke ana ko tinga te ngārara. And some of you might sing that waiata and not know nāku tērā waiata.
7: Oh, he rawe. He rawe e te iwi.
6: I think we've talked about it before.
5: We have.
6: On Taringa.
5: Yeah. That's right. It's been on Taringa.
6: We dissected it a little. Mm-hmm.
5: And pakuru ana te tero o te tīkaukau was in there. In the context of being absolutely, you know, you've overdone it.
7: Yeah, yes.
5: In terms of eating.
6: Oh, I know that feeling well.
5: You know, when you think, oh, I'm just going to have one more, and you do, and then one turns into 10.
6: Yeah.
5: Anā koera. You're absolutely, hea te kupu pake?
6: Bloated.
5: Be bloated?
7: Yes, Spidey, bloated, yeah.
5: You're, anā, bloated. Ko tinga te ngārara. Koera tērā, engari. Ko pakaru te tero, you're just had it.
7: Yes. Yeah.
5: Oh, you know, you've done yourself really because, because of you've eaten too much, you've done yourself in.
7: Yeah, and you know, when you're talking about pakaru ana te tero, I'm thinking to myself, oh, you're almost on exploding point.
5: Yes.
7: You know? And that's the imagery that I get from our kiwaha.
5: Yeah.
7: Ah, kapai.
8: Raumpatu, he whenua, he wai, he tangata. Raupatu, the land, the water, the people.
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Hopefully it was a good weekend, whatever it is you did. 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Anyway, another week, like I said, another Monday. All right, koia dei te haura tu tahi a te waha roa, Donson PK, whai muri, well, next. 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

0: 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And Te Puni Kōkiri and the Public Service Association are meeting in Pōneke, Wellington today to try sort out a fight over more job cuts at the Māori Development Agency. Te Puni Kōkiri wants to remove another 27 roles. That's on top of 75 jobs already cut earlier this year. If it goes ahead, more than 1 in 5 workers at the ministry could be gone. The PSA union says Te Puni Kōkiri didn't properly talk with staff in the union before announcing the changes, so it started legal action in April. The union says these cuts could weaken the government agency that gives advice on kaupapa Māori and te tiriti o Waitangi issues. PSA Māori leader Jack McDonald says Te Puni Kōkiri is important because it helps support Māori economic and social programs and advises ministers on treaty responsibilities. There are worries that losing Māori-focused jobs across the public sector could slow progress on issues affecting Māori communities. The union wants Te Puni Kōkiri to rethink the cuts and reach an agreement through mediation instead of going further through the courts. Today's mediation could decide whether the agency followed the right consultation process and whether changes to the restructure are still possible. Koira tēnā, hemi peke tēnei ahi ahi Māori.
1: Te Waharoa ki te ao Mārama.
2: Te Waharoa with him.
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0: puts others' needs ahead of his or her own.
4: Nga reira he herite ki te tehi tangata whakaro nei.
5: Yeah, koia. And you know, this could be used as a mihi to somebody, you know, tēnā koe ke te manawa popore. Mou e tuku nei tō katoa ki te kaupapa ki ngā tamariki ahano ahano.
6: Know plenty of people that is that. Yes.
4: I'm sitting next to 3 of them right now. Thanks one to no one, whanau. Thanks one to no one.
1: Jai te mai, hey. Te waharoa ki te taia.
2: Te waharoa, what's him?
7: Tainui Live endeavours to adhere to the guidelines set out by the Broadcasting Standards Authority. However, if you believe that we have breached the codes of broadcasting practice and would like to make a formal complaint, please call us now on 07 824 5650 or email us at info@tainuilive.co.nz. All complaints must be lodged in writing, outlining the details, and sent to Tainui Live, PO Box 648 Hamilton, within 20 working days of the incident.
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0: Kua whakatūria e hau tēnei tāonga. Hei āwhina i te pani, i te pauaru, i te rawakore. He kua hawhānui kua puare, ki te puna tangata me te puna kai.
1: Tauranga Nui Marae. The Pokai began at Tauranga Nui in 1934. The date is the 14th of September to honour the coronation day of King Mahuta. This date was exchanged with Horahora with the reason given that the Whitebait runs in September. This is the rationale for the statement that some say the Pokai started then. 34. Rangi Wahitu is the meeting house. Some say that the year 1934 is an assumption. What is actually known is that Tauranga Nui hosted King Mahuta shortly before his death in 1912.

0: Yeah. Ah, all right then, with that word to make me believe. All right. Anyway, the hospitality industry is being told there won't be extra hassle when the new digital Kiwi Access credential launches later this year. The new digital ID will let people prove their age using a government app on their phone. Businesses like bars, clubs and liquor stores will be able to scan a QR code instead of checking a physical ID card. Our Hospitality NZ spokesperson Sam McKinnon says there are still details to sort out, so an official launch date hasn't been confirmed as of yet. He says the process should be simple for businesses, and one future option could even allow ID checks and payments to happen altogether. The government says the new NZ Verify system is designed to help stop fraud and protect people's personal information. People can still use a normal photo ID, like a driver license or a Kiwi Access card, if they want. The digital ID will also be free to download and use. Very good, yes. Unless something's free, because everything else, we've got to pay. Or they just, you know, keep upping the taxes on everything. Anyway. Yeah. I'm kind of all for digital ID verification things, like especially, I mean, how they're going to roll out a driver's license or something. Like, oh yes, let's just bang on my phone. I always have my phone. I don't really always have my wallet. And even the thought, I'm sure I read it right, how eventually we can have warrants and registrations of our vehicles on that same app, which I'm like, oh yep. Less stickers on the window. That's just me though, because I'm just OCD thing like that. I can't stand a clutter. I know it's a window, but anyway. All right. What are your thoughts? Are you all about the digital? Don't forget, digital. We can still use the physical cards and, yeah, stickers, things for warrants and regions. Anyway, all right, carry on. Janet Jackson is coming up next. Met the Wyatt, together again. Yes, we are together again on this Monday. A Creed, Fine Media, Janet, met the Wyatt, the Pody, Ducky Roots. After that, with my aroha, my love. Ahi mari.
1: Whakiao is the pā that is mentioned in the song E Pā Tō Hau. True or false? Whakiao is the pā that is mentioned in the song E Pā Tō Hau. True or false? False. It is Te Wano who is mentioned in the song E Pā Tō Hau. He is an uncle to Rangi Āmoa who composed the waiata.
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0: Tanky Roots right there met that way. 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

0: Kia ora, Nico Grace. Up in here, me tēnā waiata āio. Alright, if I can, ko te karere e haere ake nei. And the Salvation Army is warning that planned changes to social housing could leave many struggling whānau under even more pressure. The government wants to increase social housing rents from 25% to 30% of household income. Experts say around 84,000 households could end up with less money for everyday costs. Housing groups say many whānau are already living week to week, and higher rents could force a whānau to choose between things like food, power, transport, and healthcare. There are also worries about tougher rules for who can qualify for social housing. Critics say some vulnerable people could miss out on support, even if they're dealing with overcrowded or unstable living situations. The Salvation Army's Dr. Bonnie Robinson says the changes could increase homelessness and put more pressure on emergency housing, food banks and community services already struggling with demand. Advocates are calling for more affordable housing, stronger tenant protection and better income support instead of placing more financial pressure on low-income whānau. The government says the reforms are meant to make the social housing system more sustainable, but critics argue the changes could widen inequality during ongoing cost of living crisis. Crisis, yes. Koe ra tēnā, he mi peke tēnei ahi ahi mari.
1: Tihei ki te whaiao.
2: Tihei ki te taiao.
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2: 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Then, you know, mohio pai koe o he mahi pere nuku tēnā. 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And it could be somebody who physically has a physically demanding job. Mahi pere nuku tēnā. You could be a scaffer or whatever. You're up early in the morning using your hands. You know, nothing to do with hard mahi.
0: Even at the gym,
2: you know, if you're squatting 250 kgs, oh, hai mahi pere nuku tēnā.
1: Or if you're trying to lift your auntie up, mahi pere nuku tēnā.
0: Who does that?
2: 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Mahi pere nuku tēnā. 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
1: Pikitu Marae. This pokai was started in 2002. The pokai had long been in motion at Ngātira when it was agreed to rotate the pokai between the two marae. Pikitu maintains the date and purpose set for Ngātira on the 9th of November, the death date of King Mahuta in 1912. The name of the house is Huri. Ngātira is the middle pole and Pikitu is the rear pole of the spiritual house of Raukawa. The people of Wāotu and Ngātira are very closely related. The front pole, Tarukinga, has also been included in the pokai rotation from 2008.
0: Ko te pokai, he mahi tō tō kai, he tō tō tangata. The pokai is to create sustenance for its people.
2: One, two, three.

0: Nobi, there me tena waiata, size doesn't matter. All right, I love this. I love this panui. So I'm going to give them a plug. I'm Hinui Kia Koutou, Glenview Community Centre. And their message, well, kaupapa, I should say, is mō ngā tāne. Here it goes. Are you a tāne age between 18 and 30, living in the Kirikiriroa Hamilton South area, who wants to connect with other tāne in the community? Well, please join them for an information wānanga night. Now, spaces are limited, so you need to RSVP by emailing the Glenview Community Centre. Their email address is connector@glenview.nz. 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You could call them 07 843 2600. That is 07 843 2600. Brothers, uncles, fathers, sons and mates, come along and join us for our Tāne Tū, Tāne Ora information arvo. 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On Vogue, up next, met the word to Don't Let Go. To a koi whaimuri on Vogue, met the word to Mana too. Terrace Riley, after that, me te waiata, She's All. Ko hemi peke tēnei, mo tēnei wahanga, a te waharoa.
1: Upoko pakaru, meka, teka rānei. Taniwhaka Tipu Tangata is the name of the rock that shows the resting place of the Tainui Waka. True or false? Taniwhaka Tipu Tangata is the name of the rock that shows the resting place of the Tainui Waka. True or false? False. Hani a te waiwai kimi atu, or Taniwhaka Rere Tangata, is the name of that rock. The other rock that is there is named Puna Whakatipu Tangata.
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3: Yeah, morena Jay.
1: Mai te papa kainga ki te papatākaro.
2: Those are the days Nams when we were getting a $20 people voucher.
1: Ha kina kina e whakakaha I te whānau I te iwi katoa.
4: If you lost the bet, you'd have to do a dare. Had to walk down Jesmond Street in a bloody netball dress. I had to walk down there in a hula skirt, something else. It was, we had a blast, mate.
1: E hara I te toa takitahi, engari, e toa takitini.
4: Bro, JD had the black book, and I tell you, it was a legendary book, bro. They had all the phone numbers.
1: Whakarongo mai, hākari hā kinakina, every Saturday morning from 8 till 10, with JD and Namu, and you'll find it by searching Hākari, with two A's,

0: Right, Terrace O'Reilly right there with She's Royal. 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I was just reading it like, hey, She's Royal. 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Maybe I said Royal. Maybe I said another kaboom. 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

0: Ko tā tātou kiwaha I tēnei wiki e hoa mā?
1: Tae ana. Or would we drag the tae ana.
0: I think just tae ana.
1: Tae ana.
0: T-A-I-E-A. Tae.
1: Tae. Does it mean flash, eh?
0: Yeah. It means when someone is looking well. So, e hoa mā, ko te tikanga o tēnei, ko te hanga o tētahi tangata, te papai o te hanga o tētahi tangata. 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
0: I would use it when someone is dapper, or really, you know, really informal dress.
1: Yeah.
0: Yeah, kia tai e ana tō te hanga o te tangata.
1: What about that pretty well-known catchy song from Ngā Tūmanako?
0: Yes.
1: Tae. Te tū.
0: Aye.
1: Yeah, that's a cool waiata.
0: That's a cool waiata, yes. And to my understanding of that waiata, just using that as a focus point, is talking about the stance of our wahine.
1: Yeah.
0: And the way they carry themselves. So not so much just about their clothing, the way they clothe themselves, but how they carry themselves.
1: Yeah, yeah. And because that was a poi too, eh?
0: Yeah.
1: So it was all about basically celebrating women.
0: Yeah, absolutely. Yeah.
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3: Te waharoa, what hymns?

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Zena Taj coming up next. Me te wā, it's a tall poppy. Rei whai muri i te wā tara. Me te wā, it's a te wakapono haka tahi a hau ka hoki mai. 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Ki runga i te reo Tainui, Tainui Live.

0: Mōrena rei, a tēnā me a tāna waia tā te whakapono. E whai ki nei, ka te karere, haere ake nei. A big online movement led by lawyer Tania Waikato is growing fast, with more than 60,000 people supporting opposition to propose changes to treaty principles. The debate is linked to an urgent Waitangi Tribunal inquiry called Y3565, which is looking at concerns the reform could change the relationship between Māori and the Crown. Critics say changing or narrowing treaty principles could weaken Māori rights and reduce protections connected to te tiriti o Waitangi in law and government policy. Tania Waikato, who has worked as a lawyer for more than 20 years, has become one of the main public voices speaking against the proposed reforms. Her campaign has gained major support online, especially from Māori communities, young people, legal experts and activists. Many supporters say she's helping explain complex legal issues in a way that's easier for everyday people to understand. Absolutely. The growing support also shows how treaty debates are becoming a bigger national conversation, especially around issues like co-governance, Māori representation and constitutional rights. There is now speculation the movement could influence future elections, especially in Māori electorates, although the campaign says its main focus is protecting te tiriti o Waitangi and raising public awareness. You go, Tania. Yes. Koera tēnā, he mi peke tēnei. Ahi, ahi, Māori.
1: Hui hui a mai ki te waharoa. Te waharoa with Hems.
2: Kupu whakari, teri, teri, te kāri te mai. Hei.
0: He fafe fafe, a meddler, a busybody.
3: Just like our kids, kāti te fafe fafe.
4: Yeah, koia, yeah, yeah. Stop meddling around, man. Stop moving around all the time. Ka tau. Ka tau.
3: Kāti te fafe fafe.
4: Can be positive too. Fafe fafe, I suppose, in a way that somebody just constantly has to work. This car keeps still.
0: Ah, right.
3: Mm,
0: yes.
2: Kāri te mai, hey.
1: Hui hui a mai ki te waharoa. Te waharoa with him.
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1: 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He kua hawhānui kua puare, ki te puna tangata me te puna kai.
2: Taniwha marae. The names of the houses of this marae were taken from a prophetic saying of King Tawhiao. Me whakatupu ki te hua o te rengarenga is the name of the meeting house. Me whakapakari ki te hua o te kawariki is the name of the dining house. This marae paukai is held on the first Saturday of the month of February in remembrance of Tāmati Herangi, brother of Te Puia. He was a master carver and stalwart of the kīngitanga.
1: Ko te paukai, he mahi tōtō kai, he tōtō tangata. The paukai is to create sustenance for its people.

0: Right, catch fire, me tēnā waiata, lose your power. All right, something shifts when you quit smoking, and not just physically, I mean mentally. That headspace you get back, waking up without the first thought of being about a cigarette, feeling like you're in control again, reclaiming that breathing space for other things like whānau, friends, a hobby, or something just for you. This is Smoke Free May, and World Smoke Free Day is coming up on the 31st of this month. But honestly, any day this month is a good day to start. If you've been thinking about quitting or thinking about trying again, there's real support out there waiting just for you. Quit coaches, tools, people who get it. You're not alone. 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Mariah Carey up next. Me tana waiata dream lover. 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And then Samuels. Me te waiata good feeling. 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
1: Upoko pakaru, meka. The two fairies named in the song Kaore te rangi nei te pēhi whakarunga are Ruarangi and Tā Whaitu. True or false? The two fairies named in the song Kaore te rangi nei te pēhi whakarunga are Ruarangi and Tā Whaitu. True or false? 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

0: Alright, can't find Samuels. 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
0: 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Taking the sunshine out of...
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0: Hoeno ko te nehe, kupu anō mo te saint.
3: 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I thought it might have been related to the nehe nehe nui.
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2: Koe ane.
1: Kia ora.
0: Yeah.
4: Te waharoa ki te taiao.
5: Te waharoa with hymns.

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0: 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Stalking is officially becoming a crime in Aotearoa for the first time, with a new law coming into effect on Tuesday. The new law means people who repeatedly stalked or harassed someone could face up to 5 years in prison. Before now, some stalking behaviours were illegal under other laws, but stalking itself was not clearly defined as a criminal offence. The law says stalking includes repeated behaviour that causes fear or distress, like following someone, constantly messaging them, tracking them online, damaging property, spreading private information, or pretending to be someone online. The law also covers digital stalking through social media, tracking apps, drones, spyware, and AI technology. The changes come after years of campaigning by victims and advocates, especially following the 2022 murder of law student Fazana Zakubi, who had reported concerns about being stalked before her death. Police say they are preparing staff for the new law and can now issue formal written notices warning people their behaviour may count as stalking. Advocates say the law is an important step forward for victim safety, but many also believe more support services and education are still needed to prevent stalking and help survivors. There are also calls for social media companies to do more to stop online stalking and harassment. Koe rā tēnā. He mi peke tēnei, ahi ahi Māori.
1: Te waharoa ki te taiao.
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3: Kupu whakarite, rite, rite, jairito mai, hei.
4: Koe ko nuke nuke.
5: Untrustworthy person.
6: Yeah. Wow. That's a doozy. That's a bit of a word. That's a bit of a tongue twister.
4: Yeah, I untrust myself to say that. Untrustworthy person. We all know those people in our lives. And then, koia. Yeah, hoi, ko nuki nuki.
5: So, ki te tiro tiro ki te ki ngā kuki hoi, hoi a te waka, te ko nuki nuki. So, te tehi tangata kāri te hoi ngātahi me tana tira.
4: Yeah, there you go. Staring in the wrong direction, taking you to some place you don't want to go, round and round in circles.
5: Doing his or her own thing.
4: Yep, yep.
5: There's no I in team.
4: There you go.
5: Kia ora.
6: Kia ora.
3: Jai te mai. Hey.
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4: So yep, bring it on. 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
1: Te awa mārahi marae. The Paukai at Te Awa Marahi is held on the 24th of November beginning in 1961. Te Oha ki a Te Puia is the name of the ancestral meeting house. This date is the commemoration of the coronation of King Te Rata in 1912. Princess Te Puia was a strong leader who guided the people to establish a settlement at Port Waikato, culminating with Te Oha ki a Te Puia.
0: Ko Te Paukai, he mahi tō kai, he tō tangata. The Paukai is to create sustenance for its people.

Kotoku reo, tooku ohoho. 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

Piri Mai. Right, tributes are pouring in from across Aotearoa after the passing of Dame Jill's Top, one half of the famous Top Twins. She died peacefully at her home on Saturday, aged 68. Her whānau described her as a true warrior wahine who was wise, brave, generous and funny. Twin sister Dame Linda Top said Dame Jules had lived with breast cancer for 22 years and was now finally at peace. Prime Minister Christopher Luxon called her a New Zealand icon who brought laughter and music into homes for decades. Former Prime Minister Jacinda Ardern thanked Dame Jules for everything she gave to Aotearoa. Friends, musicians, broadcasters and politicians have shared memories of her kindness, humour and activism. Many also spoke about the impact the top twins had on Aotearoa culture, women in entertainment and LGBTQ plus visibility. Broadcaster Miriama Kambo said the Top Twins were the soundtrack to many New Zealanders' lives and stood up for what was right. Breast Cancer Foundation NZ also thanked Dame Jules for openly sharing her cancer journey, saying it helped many whānau dealing with breast cancer feel less alone. Across the Motu, fans are remembering Dame Jules for the joy, laughter and aroha she brought to generations of New Zealanders. E te whaia, moi mai ra, takoto mai ra, oki oki atura. I'm going to play one of their waiata. It's called Meet Me Mama, and this is how I remember them. The yodeling, yodeling. So anaira, the Top Twins, me tēnei waiata, Meet Me Mama.

0: ઓ સુખ પકારુ મેકા પેકારા નઈ.
1: Georgina Te Heuheu was the first member of parliament to wear a moko kauai. True or false? Georgina Te Heuheu was the first member of parliament to wear a moko kauai. True or false? False. Nanaia Mahuta was the first member of parliament to wear a moko kauai in 2016.
2: Upoko Pakaru Resources proudly sponsored by Waikato Taimi.
3: E te ti, e te ta,
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2: Tainui Live endeavours to adhere to the guidelines set out by the Broadcasting Standards Authority. However, if you believe that we have breached the codes of broadcasting practice and would like to make a formal complaint, please call us now on 07824 5650 or email us at info@tainuilive.co.nz. All complaints must be lodged in writing, outlining the details, and sent to Tainui Live, PO Box 648 Hamilton, within 20 working days of the incident.

0: Adam Fofo, as well as the Knights of the Dub Table. 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

0: too late to get the iwi, and all it means is
1: too late. You've missed it.
0: Too late, you missed it.
2: Too late, you missed it.
0: Yeah. Who have you heard use this?
2: Man, I can't remember the last time I heard it.
0: Yeah.
2: We've so we've progressed well.
0: Yeah.
1: Right. Yeah.
2: In terms of Te Reo Māori.
1: Yeah.
2: But
1: yeah.
2: These are one of the dimes of the 90s and 80s.
0: Quina, and I think even before then, it's one I hear from a particular generation.
2: Oh, yeah.
0: No ngā paipakeke.
2: Mm-hmm.
0: So quina te reo nā me tino rango nei a Timoti.
2: Ai, ai, ai.
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1: 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So say one thing to your face and another behind your back.
2: Oh, those people that they create, you know, they build on the corridor. Add the rimatagohene.
3: Oh, that's a bit of a spicer. It could also be used as well as someone who is unfaithful, ne? Arerorua. Te tuku I tō aroera o ki tērā tangata me te te atu.
1: Oh, koia.
2: Yeah, why not?
1: Arero whāo, e te hi.
0: Jai te mai, hei. Patu. He whenua, he wai, he tangata. Raupatu, the land, the water, the people.
4: E ai ki te kōti pīra ki Haiteri Puata a te kōmihana o Sim. 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
0: Kia tupu, kia hua, kia puawai. To grow, to prosper, to flourish.
5: Kangana Tainui Live ki te whai i ngā tohu tohu a te mana whanonga kaipāho. 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

0: He whenua, he wai, he tangata. Raupatu, the land, the water, the people.
1: According to the Court of Appeal, the Sim Commission's report had failed to convey the crippling impact of Raupatu on the welfare, economy and potential development of Tainui. It said that the annual monetary payments made by the government were well below present-day money values and called for a more real and constructive form of compensation if the treaty was to be honoured.
0: Kia tupu, kia hua, kia puawai. To grow, to prosper, to flourish.
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2: Te reo
1: o Tainui.
3: Raupatu, he whenua, he wai, he tangata. Raupatu, the land, the water, the people.
4: In March 1987, Robert Te Kotahi Mahuta, on behalf of himself, the members of Waikato Tainui, the Tainui Māori Trust Board and Ngā Marae Tōpū, submitted a claim to the Waitangi Tribunal under the Treaty of Waitangi Act in relation to the Raupatu and was registered with the Waitangi Tribunal as Wai30. According to the testimonies by Waikato Kaumātua and Kuia in affidavits, the injustice of the Raupatu was still felt by Waikato as in the past.
3: Kia tupu, kia hua, kia pua wai. To grow, to prosper, to flourish.

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1: No re, Whioke.
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2: That's like, yeah, fuzzy, yay.
1: Yeah, yeah, fuzzy. Yeah. I just hear the...
0: Koia.
2: Okay. Well... 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
0: Whioke.
1: Have you got bros and they just, that's all they do when you talk to them? 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
1: Keeping it real to New Zealand.
2: Finally, live. Let's go.
3: We are.
0: Iwa Rimafa.
4: But he whenua, he wai, he tangata. Raupatu, the land, the water, the people.
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1: Have a safe and happy summer of fun in the sun. 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
2: Tainui Live. He reo Māori.
3: He reo Māori.
2: He reo rangatira.
1: Here's another phrase we can use around the whare in the evenings. Set the table, please. Whakarite te te pukua. Set the table, please. Whakarite te te pukua.
2: He reo kōrero, he reo ora.
4: A spoken language is a living language.

0: he whenua, he wai, he tangata. Raupatu, the land, the water, the people.
1: Despite widespread suffering and distress upon the people of Waikato to the north and south of the Mangatawhiri River as a result of Waikato land wars, which resulted in loss of life, resources and confiscations of their lands, the Kingitanga has continued to sustain the people. Its leaders have petitioned the Crown for justice and for the return of land since 1865 through to the settlement of Waikato Tainui Raupatu claim 20 years ago.
0: Kia tupu, kia hua, kia puawai. To grow, to prosper, to flourish.
2: Kiwa. 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E koe, e koe.
3: E koe, e koe.
2: 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E koe.
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2: E koe, e koe. Ko tētahi atu e hāngai ana, ko te enge.
3: Mm-hmm.
2: So things where the instances, like, as if serves you right.
3: Yep. Good job.
2: Good job. E koe, e koe.
3: Inge, we grew up with inge.
2: Inge,
3: and yep. I've come to learn e koe, e koe, e koe.
2: Yeah, I never heard inge until I came to these regions. Yeah,
3: yes. So, And then you felt really lucky.
2: Yeah, and I was like, inge, inge.
4: Te reo o tainui. Roko hangātu, ko te rerekētanga.

0: Tiiti katangi hoki kokaka, ngā kākā wahanui, te reo o tainui.
1: Raupatu, he whenua, he wai, he tangata. Raupatu, the land, the water, the people.
2: Pai Te Huri Nui Jones was one of the principal stalwarts for the Kingitanga. He was an advisor to Te Puia, King Koroki, and Te Arikinui Dame Te Atai Rangitahu. Following the recommendation of the Sim Commission, Pai Te Huri Nui played a major role in the negotiations and helped in the preparation of the Waikato Maniapoto Claims Settlement Act 1946. He was King Koroki's representative and inaugural chairman of the Tainui Māori Trust Board.
1: Kia tupu, kia hua, kia puawai. To grow, to prosper, to flourish.

0: I was about to say, karewi te parore haere. I'm not just wondering about. And mā tātua tū, and I think perhaps te tairawhiti might say, karore.
1: Karore, ai.
0: Yeah. Engari, a tainui ka ki parore. Pewhia koutou e tai?
1: Iaua. Karewi, tino mohi ana, mena rane ko, he karore, he parore.
0: Yeah, you have some word that's on the other end of the spectrum.
1: On the other.
0: So, koe ra te parore, to wanda ne. And kaewa, you got kupu like kaewa, means to be same sort of a thing, but kaewa, te rere ki o te kaewa, you haven't got a home. So ko te manu kaewa is a bird that just sort of flies around, hasn't got a tree to perch in. And then we got the tēnei kupu, which is a sort of fun one. 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
1: Tipi, ai.
0: And again, tipi haere and parore are different. Hey, parore is the sort of going about. Tipi haere, you're on a trip of right, some sort. You've there's a plan where you've planned to go such and such, but between te a and the u
1: and the u,
0: I wanganui i te a me te u, you have a tipi haere.
2: Yeah.
0: So kuira te tipi haere. And then, ko tēnei kupu, ko te tai haere.
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1: Mm-hmm. Oh, yeah.
0: But you're quite definite, not only where you're going to end up, but how you're going to end up there. Kuera te mea. So, kuera te kupu. And, you know, hei whakaua ke i ngā kupu e toru. You could say, kei whea a Erika e parore haere ana I tēnei weekend. And then, kā tai a Erika kā ki, kā reo I te parore haere. 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

0: He whenua, he wai, he tangata. Raupatu, the land, the water, the people.
1: In 1985, the Waitangi Tribunal wrote in the Manukau Report, Y8, that from the records of Sir John Gorst in 1864, the report of the Royal Commission 60 years after that, and from historical research almost a century since the event, all sources agree that the Waikato people never rebelled, but were attacked by British troops in direct violation of Article 2 of the Treaty of Waitangi.
0: Kia tupu, kia hua, kia puawai. To grow, to prosper, to flourish.
2: Ko taupiriku ao ko kai tōtehe, te purupuru o te waka,
3: te reo o tainui.

0: Being connected.
1: Communication is so important for any whānau, I believe. If you communicate with your whānau well, they're going to communicate with you. They will place their trust in you. If you place your trust in them, it comes back tenfold. And I believe it's very, very important to have those values in place. Just giving a listening ear.
0: Have a safe and happy summer of fun in the sun. E tu whānau.
2: Tainui Live. He reo Māori. He reo Māori. He reo rangatira.
0: Here's another phrase we can use around the whare in the evenings. What shall we have for dinner? Hea hahi kai mā tātou I te pōnei. What shall we have for dinner? Hea hahi kai mā tātou I te pōnei.
2: He reo kōrero, he reo ora.
3: A spoken language is a living language.

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0: Kia tupu, kia hua, kia puawai. To grow, to prosper, to flourish.
2: Well, I'm on my Ano Nei crusade a few episodes back. We were giving a solution or other ways of using or other kiwaha that would replace the habit that some have formed in using ano nei. How would you say they were using it as just to open the line?
3: And furthermore,
2: as a consequence, that we looked at
3: added to that.
2: Mm-hmm. And like so, instead of ano nei e hoa ma, you can say kamutu.
4: Kamutu.
2: Kamutu. Kamutu. Furthermore. And in addition to my last thought, kamutu.
4: Just going back to ano nei, it's actually it's as if blah, blah, blah. Is that right?
2: Yeah.
3: It's like, okay. It's as if.
4: Okay. Just checking.
2: Yeah. I tū ia ano nei kuia te māngai o te whare.
4: He stood as if he was the spokesperson.
2: Mm-hmm. Yeah. But people hang on to ano.
3: Mm.
2: And then they go ano. But okay. Kamutu is furthermore.
3: In addition to that,
2: yeah.
4: Kei a koe he tauira?
3: Ko te wānanga o te roa tēnei, ka kamutu, he wāhi, he tai ana e te tangata te ako i te reo.
2: Kia ora.
3: I te rorohiko, i te mahi pakihi ano hoki.
2: Ka pai.
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1: Raupatu, he whenua, he wai, he tangata. Raupatu, the land, the water, the people.
2: In 1894, King Tawhiol died and his eldest son, Mahuta, became the third Māori king. King Mahuta created the king movement's first courts with judges, clerks and registrars. King Mahuta was asked by Prime Minister Richard Seddon to be a member of the Legislative Council and a minister representing Māori on the Executive Council. Mahuta accepted and was sworn into Parliament in 1903.
1: Kia tupu, kia hua. Kia pua wai, to grow, to prosper, to flourish.

0: He whenua, he wai, he tangata. Raupatu, the land, the water, the people.
1: In 1926, a Royal Commission was appointed called the Sim Commission, chaired by Supreme Court Judge William Sim, to consider the confiscations under the New Zealand Settlement Act 1863. The Sim Commission's findings and recommendations was that the compensation be granted pursuant to the Waikato Maniapoto Māori Claims Settlement Act Trust Fund for an annual payment be given to the Tainui Board Trust Fund and the Tainui Māori Trust Board to administer those funds for the benefit of Māori and the Waikato whose lands had been confiscated.
0: Kia tupu, kia hua, kia puawai, to grow, to prosper, to flourish.
2: Kōrero sia te reo Māori i ngā wā katoa.
3: Te reo o Tainui.
2: Te reo o Tainui.

0: whānau. Have a safe and happy summer of fun in the sun. 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
1: Tainui Live.
2: He reo Māori.
3: He reo Māori.
2: He reo rangatira.
0: Here's another phrase we can use in the mornings when it's time to get the kids up and off to kura. Where's your school bag? Kei whea tō pēke kura. Where's your school bag? Kei whea tō pēke kura.
2: He reo kōrero, he reo ora.
4: A spoken language is a living language.

0: Raupatu, he whenua, he wai, he tangata. Raupatu, the land, the water, the people.
1: King Tawhia returned to the Waikato disheartened from his trip to England. He saw his people were impoverished, stricken by the land wars and confiscations. He established the Pokai, originally called Punakai, or source of food, on Kingitanga Marae, that he could attend annually and encourage the people to return to their marae. He said, "I have instituted this gathering to feed the widowed, the bereaved, and the destitute. It is a doorway that has been opened to the multitudes of people and the bounty of food." The first pokai was held at Whatiwhati Hoi in March 1885.
0: Kia tupu, kia hua, kia puawai. To grow, to prosper, to flourish.
2: Koia tēnei te kiwaha e rere atu nei, ana, ko te koia.
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2: 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Nā, ko rongo koutou ko te koia, and I think we've spoken about...
4: We have spoken about koia as an emphasis word before.
2: Yeah, we've used it for maybe, I think, oh, I don't know, whatever episode it would have been, but, you know, you can say koia.
3: Koia hoki.
2: Like, yo!
3: Yeah, that's it. Koia.
2: When you think it would be like, yo, right on, but yeah. And then you've got koia poo.
3: Mm.
2: And if anyone, wow, I don't know which parts of the neighbourhood of Tainui uses the re, but I know.
3: Koia re?
2: Yeah.
3: Oh, yeah.
2: You can say koia re.
5: Mā te reo Māori e kākahu i o whakaaro. 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
1: Nā ko nā i pēnei ai au. It's because of that I'm like this.
2: Okay.
0: Yeah.
2: And you guys are looking at me.
0: Yeah, need a few more.
1: Well, that's quite a, yeah, it's quite a big one.
0: I rongo au, kāre a pita i pai ki a paora. Nā ko nā, i whakatau ai au, kia kaua a paora e pōwhiritia ki te hui. Bit long that one.
2: Oh, so yeah, yeah. Somebody didn't like pita, and it was because of that, he wasn't given a welcome to the hui. He wasn't invited to
1: the wasn't invited, yeah.
0: Ana. We all do that sometimes.
1: We all do that. I mean, well, we try and
0: having your barbie,
1: yeah.
0: And you know, you got one text, you got one messenger group over here, yeah. And another one over there.
1: No, you've got about. If you've got four friends, you've got three messenger groups.
0: Because
1: there's one of those friends, they're not in that group. Yeah, you got another message because they're all in there, but the other friends not in there. One for Paul, one for Peter.
2: And that's how you get yourself in trouble.
1: Nā ko nā i pēnei ai.
2: Yeah. I pēnei ai. Is it ai?

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0: 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To grow, to prosper, to flourish.
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0: Aroha is giving without expecting anything in return.
1: We were fortunate enough to have parents who oozed unconditional love and surrounded by uncles and aunts who were exactly the same. There's a lot of love in, a lot of love in that upbringing.
0: Have a safe and happy summer of fun in the sun. E tu whānau.
2: Tainui Live. He reo Māori. He reo Māori. He reo rangatira.
3: Te whānau. Today we look at the days of the week. Rā mere is the Māori kupu for Friday. Rā mere, Friday.
2: He reo kōrero, he reo ora.
4: A spoken language is a living language.

0: he whenua, he wai, he tangata. Raupatu, the land, the water, the people.
1: The Sim Commission recommended that a payment of £3,000 per annum be made to Waikato as compensation for excessive confiscation of Waikato land. Tū Mate, the Rangatahi Group and the Kingitanga didn't accept that offer, saying that since land was taken, land should be given back, and that financial payments would only compensate the wrongdoing. So began negotiation over the next decade with National Prime Ministers George Forbes, Peter Fraser, and Finance Minister Gordon Coates and Labour Prime Minister Michael Savage.
0: Kia tupu, kia hua, kia puawai. To grow, to prosper, to flourish.
2: Kiwaha.
3: E hoi ana tō waka ki whea.
2: Where are you paddling your canoe to?
4: Where are you going?
3: E hoi ana tō waka ki whea.
2: Yeah.
3: Like, do we say it as a pātai or?
2: Yeah.
3: Where the heck do you think you're going?
2: Yeah.
3: Okay.
2: But, oh, you give a context. Ina e moe kei tēne te kiwahai.
4: Wa anō ki eiku te wā ka pūkei katoa te preti.
2: Yeah.
4: A te tangata, so someone is at a hākari.
3: Mm.
4: And they are piling it on. Like
3: yeah,
4: they're getting
3: like
4: ready.
3: Like they're never going to eat again.
4: Winter hibernation.
2: Yeah.
3: Right.
4: Ka mea tū tētai. E hoi ana tō waka ki here. Where are you going with all that provision?
3: Mm,
2: yeah.
3: Okay. Yeah.
2: So that's the kiwaha.
3: Okay.
2: Do you really need that much food?
4: Yeah. Yeah. Are you not coming back? Like, is this it for you?
5: Te reo o Waikato.

0: Kei runga te koti pū, kei raro te koti hono.
1: Te reo o tainui.
0: Te reo o tainui.
2: Raupatu, he whenua, he wai, he tangata. Raupatu, the land, the water, the people.
3: In 1912, King Mahuta died, and his eldest son, Te Rata, was crowned the fourth Māori king. Although he was shy and sickly, he was strongly supported by his cousin, Te Puia. The following year, Te Rata led another ope to England to petition King George and Queen Mary to return Waikato confiscated land, which breached the Treaty of Waitangi. In June the following year, he had an audience with them that proved fruitless. The claims were referred back to the New Zealand government to investigate.
2: Kia tupu. Kia hua, kia puawai, to grow, to prosper, to flourish.

0: Kia ora tātai e te iwi, anei te kiwaha, kau!
1: Te kiwaha! Kei a koe e roa ana.
0: Kei a koe e roa ana.
1: Kei a koe e roa ana.
0: What do you think that okay, I like what we've been doing. E a ki o whakaro te tikanga o tērā kiwaha, Erika? Kei a koe e roa ana.
2: Like, take your time?
0: Yeah, you're warm.
2: Warm, okay.
0: Has something to do with time.
1: Yeah.
2: Oh, you took your time?
0: Nearly. So it's part of a cold. Negative connotation of this one.
2: Oh, okay.
0: Yeah.
2: Like, you took too long.
0: Yeah, no, like, you're late.
1: You're late. Oh, yeah.
0: You're the one that's making things long.
1: Yeah.
0: Hey,
2: yeah.
0: Hey,
2: yeah. Yeah.

0: He whenua, he wai, he tangata. Raupatu, the land, the water, the people.
1: Te Puia was always thinking about the future of her people, saying, if I dream alone. If we all dream together, we can succeed. She changed her mind about education. Ken Koriki wanted his adopted son, Robert Te Kotahi Mahuta, to be a mechanic. But Te Puia intervened and sent him to Mount Albert Grammar School in Auckland. Later, he became the principal negotiator for Waikato's continuing claims against the Crown regarding their land confiscation to its settlement 20 years ago.
0: Kia tupu, kia hua, kia puawai. To grow, to prosper, to flourish.

0: one another.
1: The sense of responsibility for someone that was younger than you, that happened whether they were your brother and sister, whether they were your cousins, second remove or third remove, that didn't really matter. If they were younger than you, you had an obligation to care for them and make sure that they were safe.
0: Have a safe and happy summer of fun in the sun. E tu whānau.
2: Tainui Live. He reo Māori. He reo Māori. He reo rangatira.
3: It's your Rebel Tani for the Pātara here, and today I'm teaching you how to ask somebody how they are feeling today. Kei te pēwhia koe I tēnei rā. How are you today?
2: He reo kōrero, he reo ora.
3: A spoken language is a living language.

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1: Ko te whakaritinga a te komihana o Sim, kia utua a Waikato e 3,000 pauna ia tau. 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
0: Kia tupu, kia hua, kia puawai. To grow, to prosper, to flourish.
2: Okay, underneath the kiwa, ha!
3: Kiwa.
2: And just to put a spin on things, I'm gonna ask Eric, I'm just gonna say, Ida! And see what she says back.
3: Dot.
2: No.
3: That's Ida Kati, right?
2: No. Ida's, yeah. Ida's also speckled. So Ida, Ida.
3: Yeah, like core Ida Ida in the Ida, Ida. Bottomly pots covered in spots. Harry McCleary book that's translated.
4: Yeah, ko ina te kupu, eh?
3: Yeah.
4: Ko Ida Ida.
2: And tetehi o ngā tani whanana te wako tainui arahi mai. Ko tō neinga, ko paneireira.
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2: Oh. 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
4: Ai, ai.
2: Yeah.
3: Hey, that's so cool.
2: Yeah, engari, puheri ira.
4: Ira, ana tokai.
2: Ah, it could be. So ira is like, yeah, look in front of you. Kei whia te mena, ira. Kei mui ako.
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1: You made her catch you?
0: I don't know how I let this happen.
1: But who?
0: The girl next door, you know?
1: Nah.
0: I don't know what to do.
1: So it wasn't you.
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11: I think that the significance of today's occasion should not be missed. We are seeing Māori excellence and I'm excited by that and I really celebrate it and look forward to working with Josephine and our other Māori leaders throughout the faculty and throughout the university. Here at Waipapa Tau Matarau we are proud to support Te Tiriti o Waitangi.
12: I think Josephine being in this position, just this elevation is incredibly important because it just brings strength to Māori leadership, and we certainly need that.
9: Te nuinga o tana mahi hei tapuhi e aro nui ana ki ngā mana taurite o te hauora o ngai Māori.
13: I want to say to the 17-year-old Josephine who went on a nursing course never in her wildest dreams would she have thought she would be standing here today. I really want to acknowledge the significance of this for Māori, for wahine Māori. I I think there are more of us moving into positions of leadership within Aotearoa, but there's still not enough of us. And so if me being here supports someone else to think, maybe I can do that too, or even if it's, if she can do that, I can do that. Yeah, kia ora, nō mai haere mai.
9: Hei tā te tūmuaki Oumua o te kura tapuhi, hei tā Julia Slark, koinei te wā tika mōna kia tukuna te kura kia tipu anō ki tōna whakatipuranga hou.
14: Today I stand aside, not with sadness, but with pride. Pride in what we've done together and confidence in what comes next.
13: When Julia first started speaking to me about the role, she acknowledged that

E morena, ngā mihi o te ata kia koutou katoa. Koutou kohono mai te ata nei. Like to send a big mihi and a big morena out to each and every one of you who have joined me again for Tai Pari Tai Tumu request time e te whānau on this Tuesday morning, Tuesday the 26th of May. Kei te pihi a koutou, hope you're all feeling good, hope you're all feeling pai. Ka pai, ko tipine ahau. My name is Tipine and I will be with you up until 6 o'clock I te ata nei for the next 2 hours e hoa mā, playing you Waiata Pai. And even better, playing your requests. If you would like to ring in, I will give out those request line phone numbers following this next Waiata. Whakaro mai.

Morning. If you'd like to ring using your home phone, your landline phone, then the number is 0800 824 727. 0800 824 727. If you live in Tauranga Moana, e Hoama, then the number would be 578-2982, 578-2982. And if you'd like to ring using your mobile phone, 07578-2982, 07578-2982, e Hoama. Nō reira, please ring in, why am I? I would love to pay you your waiata, send it out to whomever you'd like to send it out to, hōma. Pēnei, ienei, just like these next two coming up, as usual, to get our show started this morning. I would like to send out to each and every one of you who has joined me this morning on Taipari, Taitumu. Atamari, mō rena.

0: Kia ora, and those two waiata there were from me, and going out to each and every one of you who have tuned in this morning to Tai Pari Tai Tumu. Just like to send a quick message out. There was a man who just rang me just now, about 30 seconds ago. Can you please ring me back here? What? But please wait till I've finished doing all this talking and then give me a ring back to, so I can get your waiata once I've finished talking. Nō reire, hō mā. Those two waiata were from me, going out to each and every one of you who have tuned in this morning. Ana, waiata tuatahi, tono tuatahi, first dedication of the morning. Even though she hadn't rung in, I would like to play it for Joy and her son Patrick. So therefore, these two waiata going out to everyone who's tuned in, everyone who's listening in this morning. Tuatahi by C.W. McCall, Convoy. Tuarua by Roy Orbison, Corps, California Blue.
1: Breaker 19, this here's a rubber duck. You got a copy on me, Big Ben, come on. Yeah, 10-4, Big Ben, for sure, for sure. By golly, it's clean clear to Flagtown, come on. Yeah, it's a big 10-4 there, Big Ben. Yeah, we definitely got the front door, good buddy. Mercy sakes alive, looks like we've got us a convoy.
2: It was the dark of the moon on the 6th of June in a

0: for about 5 miles or so. 10 Roger, them hawks is getting intense up here.
1: By the time we got into Tulsa Town, we had 85 trucks in all. But they's a roadblock up on the cloverleaf, and them bears was wall to wall. Yeah, them smokies as thick as bugs on a bumper. They even had a bear in the air. I says, calling all trucks, says, here's the duck. We about to go.

0: Sorry, Big Ben, you're still too close. See how them hawks are starting to close up my sinuses. Mercy sakes, you better back off another 10.
1: Well, we rolled up Interstate 44 like a rocket sled on rails. We tore up all of our swindle sheets and left them setting on the scales. By the time we hit that shy town, them bears was getting smart. They'd brought up some reinforcements from the Illinois National Guard. There's armored cars and tanks and jeeps and rigs of every size. Yeah, them chicken coops was full of bears, and choppers filled the skies. Well, we shot the line, we went for broke, with 1,000 screaming trucks, and 11 long-haired friends of Jesus in a chartreuse microbus.
0: Hey, rubber duck to Sodbuster, come on there, yeah. 10-4, Sodbuster, listen, you want to put that microbus in behind that suicide jockey? Yeah, he's hauling dynamite, and he needs all the help he can get.
1: Well, we laid a strip for the Jersey Shore and prepared to cross the line. I could see the bridge was lined with bears, but it didn't have a doggone dime. I says, Pigpen, this here's a rubber duck. We just ain't going to pay no toll. So we crashed the gate doing 98. I says, let them truckers run.

Well,

Those two Waiata there were for Joy and Patrick, and going out to everyone who's listening in this morning. Ka pai, coming up right now, Morena Atereta. So these two Waiata going out to the Whaitiri whānau and the Whatuira whānau. Tuatahi by Anne Murray, Could I Have This Kanikani, This Dance? Tuarua by Patty Page, Longing to Hold You Again. Nō reira, whakarongo mai.

Ka pai, those two waiata there, we're for Atareta. Hope you enjoyed your waiata there, e hoa. Ka pai e hoa ma, ināianei. I'd like to pay a waiata for... Aroha nui, mō taku he. Aroha nui, kia ora e hoa. These first two waiata, Aroha Nui, would like to send out to her gardening group, ara her tahuri whenua group. And that is Moko and Marion, who live in Ruatoki, Molly, Kathy, and Rewa, who live in... I'll go back again. I'll just start again. Motaku here. So her gardening group, tahuri whenua, we have Moko and Marion, who live in Otaki. Molly, Rewa and Kathy, who live in Ruatoki, Elise and Martin, Nick and Bruce, who live in Palmerston North, and Chrissy, who lives in Wairua. E hoa, I could not find, I did try to look for Hush, Not a Word to Mary, by Nat King Cole, but I could only find it by John Rawls. So, two waiata here by John Rawls, Hush, Not a Word to Mary, and then Cheryl Moana Murray.

those two John Rolls waiata there were for Aroha Nui and going out to her gardening group, her Tahuri Whenua group. Ka pai e hoa. Ka pai ināianei mōrena koro down there in Te Tairāwhiti. And Koro also would like to send these two waiata out to everyone who's listening in. A pai waiata tuatahi by Josh Totofi. Oana, Oana. Tuarua by Bapi'i Blue Spanish Eyes. Nō reira, whakarongo mai.

Right, those two Waiata there with Four Koro down there in Te Tairawhiti. Hope you enjoyed your Waiata, eh, hua? Inaene. Morena, I think it's Steve. Kia ora, eh, hua? And Steve would like to send these next two Waiata out to the Murray whānau and the Palma whānau on Matakan Island. And that dedication is from Steve and the Ramika whānau. Kia pai, your Waiata tuatahi, I did find e hoa, Stevie Wonder. Heaven is 10 zillion light years away. Engari, I didn't write down your Waiata tuarua properly, so in place of that, I hope you don't mind. I would like to play you another Stevie Wonder. I just called to say I love you. Nō reira, whakarongo mai rā.

those two Stevie Wonder waiata there. We're for Steve and the Rāmeka whānau and going out to the Murray whānau and the Palmer whānau on Matakana Island. Hope you enjoyed your waiata e hoa. Ināianei, mōrena Mr. Ika, aka Reg, down there in Waitara. So Reg would like to send these two waiata out to his whānau in Waitara and also going out to his brother Michael. Found your waiata tuatahi e hoa, Hangi Tonight by Dennis Marsh. But I forgot to write down your second song, so in place of that, hope you don't mind, I would like to play Paul Marie Lights Out by the TPM Band.

those two Waiata there were for Mr. Ika, aka Reg, down in Waitara. Hope you enjoyed your Waiata e hoa. Nā reira, e nāi nei. I'd like to say morena to your brother Michael and pray a request for Michael. So therefore, these two Waiata going out to his usual rōpū. Back out to his brother Reg, the fire Maikara, Patsy and Johnny, Stephen, Chicken, Abraham, Jamie Cooper, VN and Blue Boy in the Waikato, Erwin and Kohu whānau, the Kaumātu and Waitara, and the sister-in-law Gina. Tuatahi, The Battle of New Orleans by Johnny Horton. Tuarua, Sharing the Night Together by Dr. Hook.

Those two waiata there, going out to Michael, poor Michael, and going out to his usual ropu. Hope you enjoyed your waiata e hoa. E nai nei, morena Roger. So Roger would like to send these two waiata out to everyone who's listening in, everyone who's joined the show this morning. Tuatahi, I Believe in You, Don Williams, Tuarua, by Dire Straits, What It Is. Whakarongo mai.

those two waiata there were for Roger. And going out to everyone who's listening and hope you enjoyed your waiata e hoa. Ka pai te whanau, I'd like to pay another dedication, second dedication for Atareta. So again, going out to the Whaituri whanau and the Whatuira whanau. Tuatahi, te mis, rusos, forever and ever, tuarua. Do you still need me by La Bouche? Nō reira, whakarongo mai.

Days to Wild Today, we're seeking dedication for Atarita. Hope you enjoyed your Wild Day, hua. In INA, I'd like to play a second dedication for Joy and Patrick. So, going these two waiata going out to everyone who's listening in this morning. Tuatahi, Jim Reeves, A Fallen Star, Tuarua, by the Bellamy Brothers, Let Your Love Flow.

And those two Waiata there. We're sticking dedication for Joy and her son Patrick. So going out to everyone who's listening in this morning. Ka pai e nai nei, I'd like to pay a second dedication for Aroha Nui. But this time these two Waiata going out to her very good friends who live in Hastings. And they are Tracy, Ruth and Alieta. Tracy, Ruth and Alieta Tuimasewe. A pai who live in Hastings from Aroha Nui. Your Waiata Tuatahi, Moon River by Andy Williams and Tuarua by The Temptations, My Girl. Nō reira, whakarongo mai.

And those two waiata there were a second dedication for Aroha Nui. But this time going out to her very good friends, Teresa, Alieta and Ruth. Tracy, motaku he, Alieta and Ruth, Tui Masevi, who live in Hastings. Ka pai, e ho ma. E naia nei. Time right now at Taipari Taitumu is 20 minutes away from 6 o'clock from Wamutu, no reira. Anei, etahi waiata.

Pues Juanma, 3, 2, 1, 3. Wait for everyone that's listening in. Kapoi. And coming up right now, I'd like to play I Believe. Nō reira, pakarongo mai.

No day day, Homa. That is me for another morning on Tai Paddy Tai Timu request time. I hope you really enjoyed the show as much as I enjoyed being with you this morning. Also, I hope you all have a lovely day at Mahi or whatever you may get up to today. And I look forward to catching up with you for tomorrow morning show. Ooh, my last show before I go on my little break here, Homa. Off to Rarotonga on Thursday morning. Ahoy anō. I'd like to wish you all have a lovely, lovely day. 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
3: Okay, so don't go there being a know-it-all.
2: Mm-hmm.
3: Your job is to sit and listen.
2: Yeah.
1: All you have to do.
2: Yeah.
3: All you have to do.
2: Yeah.
3: Oh, right.
2: Yeah.
1: Ko tahi noa te mahi.
2: Hoia no tau he, ne?
1: Yeah, hoia no tau he.
2: So, kei te horopaki me te wairua, o te kōrero, te tikanga, o te hoia no i reira. 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
1: yes,
2: ana ko te reo kiwaha te nene, he kiwaha te hoia no. 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
1: Verb.
2: Verb. So this is the action that you need to do, this is what you need to do. Muri mai, ne?
3: Yeah. Wait, so you could still change that up and could I change it to tāku?
2: Yep.
3: Heo anō tāku.
2: Yep.
3: Heo anō e tāku, he pātai ngā pātai.
2: Kāpai.
1: Yeah.
2: Yep.
1: O hei whakautu i tāna, hoi anō tāu, kau e haere ki te hui whakaputa mohi o ai, hoi anō tāu, he noho, he whakarongo. 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So all I have to do is just this.
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0: Come on, endlessly 660. 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
1: Oh, yay! 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
0: And it is, of course, State of Origin Eve. State of Origin is happening tomorrow night. We'll preview some of that action later on in the show as well, and we'll check out some of the news that broke over the last 24 hours. All right, Bruno Mars are still to come. Big mountain right now, though.

0: Illustrated mā whērangi te ko tereka o ngā wīia te ngā tino mihi o te Atea Hoama, Morena, mō Atarau, o Tamaria, ngā mihi o te wā, kia ko te katoa e Pikeri Taringa Maina.
1: Right, hopefully you're cruising and wherever you're heading to, like me this morning, stuck in the traffic.
0: Yeah, but we're here and we're good to go.
1: Hey, it took about 2 hours to kia pātarei te atanei. I don't know, my brother, I think I'm going to be a little bit late this morning. Hey, that traffic though, but you know what, Iti Whānau? Didn't kill my day.
0: No, not at all.
1: Not at all. I oho au. I mahi au, taku mahi, whakapakari.
0: Ka pai.
1: Stuck in traffic. Kāreha.
0: All right, checking out your headlines for you this morning. Dame Jewel's top, one half of the Blood Top Twins, died at age 68 yesterday through breast cancer. She died peacefully at home with her twin sister Dame Linda, brother Bruce, close friends, and all her fur babies by her side. Definitely a legend. Moi mai ra, all the way from the 828, Ahui Pōkeka as well.
1: And heading over to Kemereti, Cambridge, a water tower to survive, but it cost $2.5 million. To sort it out, and there is obviously division on $2.5 million on a water tower. Like, come on. Anyway.
0: Yeah, hey, if you want water. Hey, what's the difference between appreciation and appropriation is the question actor and comedian Kuta Forrester asked in her new series. Is it okay for non-Māori to wear a moko, for companies to use Māori motifs and designs on products and brands? What is the difference between cultural appreciation and appropriation? Brand new series that is out right now. Check that one out, e te whānau.
1: Cryptocurrency no longer a fringe issue for financial crime in Aotearoa. It obviously took over for a while, and now they've cracked down on all the hackers and all that sort of stuff, so ka pai tēnā.
0: Ka pai. Also, last but not least, the Warriors up the Waz are hoping for a record crowd for Anzac round match at Eden Park. Yes, they're going away from Go Media Stadium for the Anzac round and hoping that they fill the whole of Eden Park. I hope so too. And of course, State of Origin is happening tomorrow night. Both teams' lists are up and they're ready to go.
1: Oh, no doubt. He kakana koe I tērā.
0: Aye, he kakana wā tūne. There was reports that Mitch Moses might be injured, but we'll find out more about that tonight.
1: Oh, well, ka pai tērā. And speaking of sport, Raglan World Surfing Competition reached its incredible nail-biting finale yesterday after delays pushed the event to the edge of the competition. Wā ko whakawhiwhia ngētihi ki ngā toa o te ao, so congratulations to all of them.
0: Yeah, I watched the last ride that the bro got a 10, perfect 10.
1: Perfect 10, yeah.
0: That was a beautiful ride.
1: Mean spin thing.
0: Yeah, 360. Yeah,
1: I was like, wow, get you. Look at him literally flying in the water.
0: That's why he's number one in the world. All right, there you go. You're up to date with the news and your sport. They're finally getting back into the music. Here at 660, and we made it.

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2: All right, holding your driver's license in your wallet or in your hand could be a thing of the past, as digital versions of your driver's license and warrant of fitness and vehicle registrations are on their way, changing how motorists will prove they are allowed on the roads. More details coming your way next on that one. Mm-hmm. It's Bruno Mars.

0: All right, Bruno Mars, Dance With Me, Dekoteraka Onga Waiata. All right, digital. It seems to be the way that we're moving in the near future. Everything's just going to be digital. I mean, if I look at what the government is proposing, cutting 9,000 jobs out of the public service, which will end up and using AI to replace them, is one particular.
1: That's so wild, Ray.
0: Yeah.
1: I find that so wild.
0: 9,000 people without jobs, and you replace them with AI, and there's going to be a lot of jobs like that.
1: And kapira hoki ki te whakaro mo te taha ki ngā ringawera, you know, all of our waitresses that are in hospitality are getting slowly taken over by those little robots that bring your plate and bring your kai.
0: Exactly.
1: You know, that's just a little example on, you know, all the shifts that are slowly happening, whānau.
0: Exactly, and that's going to happen with your driver's license as well. We're going to a digital version of your driver's license if you're warrant of fitness and your vehicle registration as well. They pretty much can do that anyway. The police, when they pull you over, they run your plate and everything comes up. They know whether
1: you've got information, and then they confirm, please confirm your address, please confirm your full name, and phone number.
0: And they pretty much know if you're registered or you're warranted before they even walk up to the car.
1: Pretty much.
0: So they're just making that official, I guess. Digital driver license are on their way, with motorists will soon be able to optionally ditch their plastic cards in favour of their phones. I like the card though, because like if you go out shopping and you're in person with some things, sometimes you got to pull out the physical thing.
1: So if you want to for example, te hoko I te waipiro ki tētahi, you know, Woolworths,
0: stuff like that.
1: You need your license even if you look of age. Mm-hmm. I always get asked and I love it.
0: there was one instance where we went to the movies, which was an R18 movie, and my 18-year-old girl didn't have an ID, but was able to use the birth date on her Facebook, which I thought was crazy, because I said anybody can put anything inside there. I know, right? She goes, "Oh, just show me your birthday on your
1: Facebook."
0: And then she was able to corroborate her story with the photos of her 18, you know, with the big 18 balloons and all that stuff.
1: Oh my gosh, really?
0: So, I was able to get her into the theatres.
1: Come on, movie.
0: It's not buying alcohol, I suppose. It's like, it's only really a scary movie.
1: But there are times, where you have to use your physical license. Ka pipiri koe tōla, tōrohi ana ki whā.
0: This is my wallet.
1: And I have mine in my phone. In my phone case?
0: Yeah.
1: Between my phone and my phone case, that's where my mind sits.
0: Fair enough. Because like a phone and your wallet, they can easily be lost, misplaced, put it anywhere.
1: I've thought of putting it in my truck, but it's like, oh, no. Anything could get taken, so kei a koe te sikangai te whānau, but hey, digital!
0: No, the legislation is allowing the implementation has only just passed through the House, so there are still gaps in the picture, but there's much that we do know about this, and that'll be coming soon. But it's already passed its first reading in the whare. Okay, Man in Need, here's Olivia Dean. I'll be back with my music pick next.

0: And man, I need tengo tereka o ngā weiatanga tiro mihi o te ata. E hoa man time for my music pick. It's all about the hip-hop artists today. And that's if I like to try and guess who it is.
1: Absolutely.
0: That I've chosen,
1: I usually guess the song and not the singer, or the singer and not the song. But let's see, here aho.

0: Regulators. 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
1: So, isn't it? 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
0: Oh, it's looking at my head. 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It's a new day. 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And I'm sitting here like stuck.
1: Oh, well, here he is.
0: Never leave me alone.
1: It's Nate Dogg.

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0: Sienna Spire material lava dingo tira kaunga waiata. 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
0: parts. 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
0: Hey, suck up, suck up.
1: Hey, they call that nono looking.
0: Yeah, brown nosing.
1: Yeah, brown nosing, yeah, all of it. If you need to be that guy, you be that guy.
0: Hey, whatever it takes to feed
1: cool.
0: the
1: whānau. Hey, ko e te hiongo, iho pūmanua off the top of your head. Not in any day, no. But just off the top of your head, other than your mama and your dad.
0: Yeah.
1: Someone else.
0: Okay.
1: Someone that's not a komātua. Someone else.
0: Anybody that comes to your head, except for this one, and this one, and this one, and this one.
1: Yeah,
0: but not those ones. So not the ones that come straight to your head. There's other ones. I'll say, now I'm thinking, because the one that's at the top of my head is gone.
1: Because you called her out.
0: Yeah, took them out. Nah, there's heaps, man. And like, you know, when I think about Kura, I think about Matuhereme, I think about, actually we've got our 130th year celebrations coming up, and we started talking about the teachers that we grew up with and, you know, who your favourite teachers were, and kuia, kuaku iho pū manua, I te mea anō hoki, ko mātou te tehi o ngā tuatahi, o ngā wharekura tuatahi o te motu, and the teachers that came 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
1: 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Me te mōhio, each kaiako would have impacted your life in different ways.
0: Yeah, I spent most of my time, I guess, with Matuahiremea, so yeah, probably him. Yeah.
1: Oh, Matuahiremea, shout out kia koe tēnei ata. Ko koe tēti o ngā iho pūmanua a Pātara.
0: Kāpai. All right, here's Deli and Piri Mai, tēnā wai e tau ho. You can check him out on YouTube as well. Ke reira te roa ngake o te whakāhua o te neo ngā wai e tau.
2: Oh,

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0: Danny Rolls, Biddy Mai, Jimmy Tenekonga, we at Waitia News with an update just around the corner. Maramataka, and don't forget your birthday shout outs happening after 8 o'clock as well. You can holla mai to me or Tata Whai, and we'll come.
1: Ka pai.
0: All right, here's Taringa me tā rātou ki waha o te wiki.
2: Ki waha. Ko te ki waha I tarane, ko te.
3: Ko te rāpea.
2: Rāpea.
3: So we looked at koia and how it's used to emphasize or change the context of something.
2: Yeah.
3: And I thought e pai ki te.
2: Add on.
1: Oh,
2: like, you're going to add on
3: koia
2: the next
3: rapia.
2: One.
3: So, whakarongo te wai. Māku rāpea, māku rāpea, māku koe e awhie.
2: So I'm happy for you.
3: Is the composer like questioning, or I might help you?
2: Yeah.
3: Or I might help you, rapia?
2: Yeah. Yeah.
3: It's actually it's an indeed. I will indeed.
1: Oh.
3: Yeah. So when someone says, oh, kia kai tātou ki tēnei wharekai, say, ai rāpia, absolutely.
1: Okay.
3: Ai rāpia.
1: Oh, yeah. So it's,
3: okay. Kia haere rāpia ki reira, let's go there.
2: Thank you for bringing that back for me. Yeah, because he wareware au I reira rā tērā kōrero iriana.
3: Ai.
2: Yeah, awesome. Yeah, māku rāpia.

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0: and Tiny live, catching a wave to your birthday shout outs. 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
0: Ka pai, Huri Hia Nelson is celebrating her birthday today in the NGA. 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
0: Riley Aspinall celebrating her birthday, another one in the NGA today.
1: And that's it from me.
0: Rā Winia Hohua, hari rima tekau mā toru kia koe. 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O tira koe te katoa, ne? If we didn't shout out to you, it's all good. We got you.
1: Hey, we got you, but we just didn't have you today.
0: Yeah, just didn't have you today. All right. So we're going to throw this out to you. Size doesn't matter. It's noble.

0: Yes, we are indeed. Okay, Noble size doesn't matter. Okay, we're talking Fair 2 right now.
1: Okay, Tefano, coming off the back of the announcement of the second reading in Lane and in Kōrero e hāngai pūana ki ngā raihana, you know, online licences and all that sort of stuff. I whakaro ake au I tēnei rā, me whai whakaro koe Parts. Coming up, Parts has to guess the three zodiac signs most likely to thrive in the age of AI and tech transformation.
0: Ooh, okay, let's do that. I like that one. All right, here's Omi. It is cheerleader with Tanu Lai.

0: top three.
1: All right, Omi. 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
0: Morena te whānau, excuse us talking off here. I was like, ooh, top two or top three,
1: yeah, tēnā. Yeah, sure, yeah, yeah, you choose.
0: Yeah, I'm going to choose three.
1: Three, all right, okay. Ooh, technology, okay. Who are the star signs who are most likely to thrive during the AI, the revolution that is
0: Skynet?
1: Jeez, I wouldn't have a clue with this one. We'll go with...
0: Whaifakaramoto whānau or hoa koe mārato, who are just tech savvy, who are just, you know, naturally good at it.
1: All the kids, to be fair, they're all tech savvy these days. They, you know, all the tamariki. I'll go with Sagittarius first.
0: Cole.
1: Okay, let's go Libra.
0: Cole.
1: No, okay, let's go Virgo.
0: Cole.
1: Okay. None of them today.
0: Hey, Katie Pai, kokoto namatahi ko ngā Geminis.
1: Okay.
0: Rutuarua mai ko ngā Capricorns. Tuatoru mai ko ngā Aquarians. Go.
1: Okay.
0: There we go, whānau. Yeah. We'll leave it there, nice and short and sweet today.
1: Diddly sound. Hey. Tilmika Perkins, iai nana tala wai to clear my mind. Yeah, it's definitely not Aries because I... comes with technology, not my reina.
0: Yeah, how ho ne? Tēnā o hangarau.
1: Tika.

0: Perkins, Clear My Mind. Tēnā tērā o ngā waiata. Now, were you a fan of the Le Snacks?
1: The Lee Snacks.
0: Lee Snacks.
1: Oh, yes. I te wai I roto era I amato pauaka, pauaka, tina o te rā. Oh, yeah. Yeah. Oh, yeah. So, ooh. Yeah, mum and dad's must be feeling, you know, extra happy today.
0: Must got a, yeah, must got a bonus.
1: Yeah, must got a bonus. Oh, yeah, we have some Lee Snacks. Hi, Pa.
0: I te mea, they were taken off the shelves, right? You probably didn't notice, but they were no longer selling them. But now they have been brought back for good. Yes, New Zealand's iconic lunchbox snack officially returns for good. The Lee Snack is officially hitting shelves once again, meaning we can all enjoy these crackers. It will be... So Uncle Toby's apparently heard the cries from people who were big fans of the snack, and Bluebird and Bluebird discontinued them back in 2022 is when they stopped selling them.
1: Wow.
0: 2022, but they're going to be back in 2026, and they'll be here to stay.
1: And you know, we all know what they're like as well. 6 packs, 8 packs, that range from around $7 for the box.
0: Right.
1: Hey, so, you know, as an alternate, hey, Kareo, you know, I'm all about it, but I'm all about being, you know, more, more on the budget side as well. You can buy on Temu, the Lee Snack, you know, type lunchbox pack, so you can have the, you know, some crackers and cheese on the side.
0: Mm-hmm.
1: You can get those on Temu for like, you know, $3 for about 10 packs of those, and then buy your own Snickers.
0: Is the quality as good?
1: Great. And for, you know, $3 for 10, you know, packets that look like Lee Snack packets, get you a packet of biscuits, boom, stock that and cut your own cheese up, boom, there you go, Bob's your auntie. So, kei koe te tikanga, but there's a little thing.
0: Yeah.
1: Temu comes in handy when it comes to that sort of stuff.
0: All right, well, ka pai.
1: Hey, Temu, sponsor us.
0: I'm happy Lee Snacks is back on there. I'm definitely a fan.
1: Oh, meotahi, but there's also always an alternate.
0: Yeah.
1: Always. All right. Here you go, Te Whānau.
0: Go for it.
1: Buster's like, well, did you just bring up Timmy? Yes, I did.
0: hey, I'm not knocking it, man. If you want to get it, Timmy all the way. I'm down. All right, that's the Fires Music picked up next. Mate to the mic.

0: girl, tēnā tēnā kōnga, we are ta. All right, it's time for Atawhai's music pick. You got a cracker for us, Atawhai?
1: A bit of a cracker, ETNA Ata. We're taking it back to all of our big poppers out there. Go out there. Poho kereru I tēnā rā, e te whānau, just like this fella who's a big poho kereru B.I.G.
2: Yeah.

0: Hatara!
1: Hatara!
0: Atafai! Catch Patera and Atafai in the morning show. Only on Tainui Live.
1: No, Mike, you te waharoa with hems.
2: So, yep, bring it on, Che Hui.
1: Te hokinga ki te kainga, hei hoa haere.

0: Speed Demon and Justin Bieber with that track right there. Okay, now whanau, I just want to shout out to Ngā Kapa o Itu ki ngā whakataitai o Waitaha I roto I ngā rangi whakata. South Island is done and dusted. The last of the Kapa Haka events will be happening in Pōneke, and then the announcement of the draw for Te Matatini 2027 will be announced, I think around about Matariki time, so it's not far away. But Te Ahi Kārua took out the top honours, and I'm just looking at this picture online right now, and it was led me to want to shout out to them. Because one of the performers is from Kirikiriroa here and from Hamilton, who has since moved down to Christchurch. He's living down there these days. He was a TPM performer. He was an Ngāpō Roto performer as well. He also performed for Whangarā Mai Tawhiti.
1: Wow.
0: But now he's helping out the whānau down there in Ōtautahi back on the stage. So to you at the kuri, Rato, a.k.a. David Horn, e mihi atu ana ki a koe. O te rā ki tō kapa I whakaihua ki roto I tērā whakata.
1: And behind every decent good man is an amazing wahine. Joni Waitoki, kore mutu ngā mihi ki a koe.
0: Ka pai, korua tahine. All right, anei a te kiwa me te waiata Mumuda. We'll be back with our kupu whakarite o te wiki.

0: Kabae, Anita Tata, Kupu Whakari te I te rangi nei heo. Before we do that, I want to throw it to you now. The Atawhai, ko waira tō ihopu manoa I a koe tipu haere. And it can't be your grandmother, it can't be your parents, it can't be your, it's somebody else.
1: Okay, someone else that isn't whānau, and someone that is, I mahi koe tō kaiako, nā reira kamahi au tētahi o ngōku kaiako I tēnei ata, since you've hit me on the... oh no, hopefully they're not listening, because you know, if you're listening right now, they'll be sitting there going, I hope they say my name.
0: You love them all.
1: I love you all. Yep. But someone who made a huge impact on my life, you know what, I'm not even going to say a kaiako motukura, tihi o ngoku kaiako whawhai.
0: Okay.
1: Yeah, we're whawhai ana, ko Panita Davies.
0: Oh, well, there you go. Panita Davies, ko koe te iho pūmanawa o atawhai iaia e whakangungu ana, e whakapakari ana mo te mahi karate.
1: One of the toughest women I've ever met in her prime time.
0: Yeah.
1: You know, I've never seen a woman, you know, be able to, you know, just take the hits, fish and bare knuckle fighting whānau.
0: Beautiful.
1: Like, you know, ko ia tērā, taku iho pūmanawa I roto I tērā o ngā reina o te whawhai. 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
0: Kia ora.
1: Go up to someone and say, you are
0: carry on, carry
1: my,
0: on.
1: You are my iho pūmanawa.
0: Tika.
1: Oh, there you go, Pātara.
0: I love it, I love the shout-out.
1: Pātara sitting there going, you're my and I'm like,
0: cheer,
1: brother.
0: Oh, you know, mo te mō mō ia, kaore pāinga ia, koe.
1: Oh, shush.
0: All right, it's Kalani and back and forth. Tengo tene ki ngā wai tamo, rena.

0: With that, they're just around the corner. We'll be back just after 9 o'clock. Here is Origin Roots, Aotearoa, Aneterate Way to Freedom.
1: Let's go!

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0: All right, Tyler, and is it Tingo Tereka o ngā wai e ta morena?
1: Morena e te whānau, ko tai tātou katoa ki te Rātu Arua o te wiki, ka pai tērā.
0: Ai, ka pai. Nā, koutou, kei te whare wānanga o Waikato, ako ana i etehi mea. We've got some scholarships available for you, thanks to Waikato Tānui. Details coming your way next. All right, here's Ayana Lee in Housebroken.

0: Ai ana Lee and Housebroken, tenga tera ka unga hui ata, nā koutou ki te whare wāranga Waikato, tēnā whakarongo mai I te mea. We have the Taki Turner Scholarship, which is now open in memory of Kaumātua Takiri Mai Te Ata Turner, fondly known as Koro Taki by many. He was also instrumental in many organisations in the Waikato region, creating rich channels of communication and engagement to Waikato Tainui.
1: Ai, kā tika I te whānau, he kaupapa, tino nui tēnei, te mea kāri kore, you know, those of you who did know Koro Taki, he was the man. He was the absolute man. So, you know, if you get an opportunity like this, why not jump on it? The scholarship supports full-time domestic Waikato Tainui tribal members studying any program in 2026, so long as your mahi aligns with the strategic aspirations of the iwi. If that sounds like you, we encourage you to apply.
0: Absolutely, apply.
1: Apply, don't reply like
0: you. All right, Dochi, it's Anxiety with Tani Live.

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0: Delica, tēnā tēnā kōnga, we are Tom. All right, whanau, we have an awesome opportunity for all of our pakihi owners out there. If you've got a business and you want to elevate yourself to another level, then we've got an opportunity for you to join us in Tāmaki Makaurau for a Puna Pakihi event to connect, learn and strengthen your pakihi alongside our tribal businesses.
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0: All right, I like that. Here's Tanashi, and it's why it's no drama. What's on your life?

0: All right, Tinashe and No Drama. All right, what you got for us there, Tefai?
1: Okay, Tefai, coming off the back of spring, if I can't work out, could take quiz ETNA da, Patera has to do a bit of a spring quiz.
0: Spring?
1: Ooh. Not a spring clean quiz, eh?
0: Okay, I don't know much about spring, but let's go.
1: Okay, let's go. What is the astronomical term for the first day of spring when day and night are almost exactly equal in length?
0: Oh, geez. The spring equinox, or are we talking...
1: The summer solstice.
0: Oh, the summer solstice, yeah.
1: The vernal spring equinox, or the winter solstice, A, B, or C?
0: That B one threw me off. I was going to say the summer solstice, but B, yeah.
1: Yep.
0: It says spring in there, too, but yeah.
1: Yep. The spring solstice. Ka pai koe. Tick on that one. Next pantai. Which colour cup-shaped flower originally comes from Central Asia and famously blossoms in early spring? A, a rose. B, a tulip. C, an orchid.
0: Orchid.
1: Dun, dun. Ko te B, ko te tulip.
0: Oh, I had that in there too. Okay, ka
1: pai. Here we go. In Japan, what famous blooming tree signals the arrival of spring and celebrated with hanami flower viewing? A, cherry blossom, which is also known as a sakura for it.
0: Yes, and I'll go with the cherry blossom.
1: Yep, ticker. Yeah. What is the common spring allergy trigger often released into the air by blooming trees and grasses?
0: Hay fever.
1: A, dust. B, pet dander. C, pollen.
0: Pollen.
1: Wow, ko tēnei. Yeah, you'd think it's... dust. You'd think it's pollen, but it's dust.
0: Oh, okay. All
1: which
0: right.
1: is crazy.
0: Right.
1: That's crazy. Here we go. We're up to pātai number five. What is the most common spring? Oh. According to a famous Northern Hemisphere tradition, which animal is said to spring forward and predict whether we will have six more weeks of winter or an early spring? Oh. A bear, a groundhog, or a badger?
0: I want to go with groundhog.
1: Yes, tika koe.
0: Groundhog day, yes.
1: Ka pai. Which yellow spring flower is one of the very first to bloom and is heavily associated with Easter? A, a daffodil. B, a sunflower. C, a poinsettia.
0: Ooh, I think it's either daffodil or sunflower. I'll go with daffodil.
1: Tika, ka pai koe. When baby animals are born in spring, what is the process called when a caterpillar transforms into a beautiful butterfly?
0: Oh, I know this too.
1: Is this a germination, a metamorphosis, or a photosynthesis?
0: That's a metamorphosis.
1: Yes, ka pai koe. Here we go. Which of these zodiac signs falls entirely within the spring season? A, Scorpio. B, Capricorn. Or C, Taurus.
0: It's not Taurus. That's in April, May. I'm going to go with Scorpio.
1: Ko C, ko Taurus. Taurus.
0: That's Northern Hemisphere, isn't it? That's not Southern Hemisphere.
1: Yes, absolutely. I should have mentioned Northern Hemisphere. Yeah, I thought I'd leave that out.
0: Yeah, it's the opposite in the Southern Hemisphere. So when it's winter here, it's summer over there. Yeah.
1: There we go. In the Southern Hemisphere, what is the official name for the astronomical event that marks the start of spring? Quiriri, a vernal equinox, autumnal equinox, or summer houseless?
0: Oh, geez. This is a total guess. I was going with B.
1: Yep. Take a. Oh, can't bike, but you got 9 out of 10, Tenera. You did pretty good
0: bad,
1: for someone who said, you know. 9 out
0: much.
1: Of 10.
0: Yes.
1: 9 out of 10. Ka pai koe, ka pai hoki kia koutou. Ai, tika I he rānei. Ai, nice way to warm the roro up for your morning.
0: Tika. All right, here's Corella and Blue-Eyed Māori.

0: patra e na ta fa.
1: Oh, now rocking with the best, best, best, best.
0: Tainui Live.

0: All right, Big Mountain. Reggae in the summertime there. All right, now, kupu whakarite o te wiki, ko.
1: Iho pū manawa, i kōrero māua ko pātara moa māua, iho pū manawa a kaioko i tēnei rānei. So, you know, whaifakaro, ko ai te iho pū manawa i roto i tō ao.
0: Nai, me tuku mihi atu ki a rātau anō hoki, and, you know, when you're doing a mihi or something like that, and you know, you got some great orators that are across the floor from you, koe te tehi katai, ne? 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
1: Ngā whitiki o te ki, ngā pau whakairo o te kupu. Yeah, and you know what? I'll be dropping that to my mum this Thursday, Big Ma. She'll be doing her doctoral presentation.
0: Yes.
1: And, you know, ki te tū au, ki te pau rānei, I'm going to slide in there, iho pū manawa.
0: Yeah, do that. Definitely worth it there, Big Ma.
1: Yeah, shop, Big Ma.
0: Yeah, holding it down. Brother Rod, Sunday to Rise, the sun goes down. We'll tell you live.

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1: It was King Imahuta who established the pokai. True or false? It was King Imahuta who established the pokai. True or false? False. King Itawhiao established the pokai.
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2: Yeah, koia, koia. Yeah, yeah, and even yourself, you know, oh, he tau whawhatirua. I'm just absolutely confused with everything that they just said right now because I have no idea what they were going on about.
3: Oh, okay, because koe tahi wā te runga koe, e whakarongo ana a ki te paipai, kei te pahupahu kōrero engare, kare whai a kiko
2: koia.
3: Ki te kaupapa.
2: Yeah. E tai whawhatirua.
3: Ah, right.
5: Tainui Live endeavours to adhere to the guidelines set out by the Broadcasting Standards Authority. However, if you believe that we have breached the codes of broadcasting practice and would like to make a formal complaint, please call us now on 07824 5650 or email us at info@tainuilive.co.nz. All complaints must be lodged in writing, outlining the details, and sent to Tainui Live, PO Box 648 Hamilton, within 20 working days of the incident.

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1: Kupu whakarite, rite, rite, kārito mai. Hei,
2: he harore rangitahi.
3: Ran out of puff too early.
2: Yeah, went too hard in the first round and got knocked out in the second. So
4: you can use it in your moinga, you can use it in your the field, in sport, you can use it with anything really, me?
2: Yep.
3: Kapa haka. When you go full ball, when you go full ball and you can't
2: Exactly. If we come the haka, you're already out of
3: you're just miming.
2: Yeah.
3: Hey, all you're doing is oranges. 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
2: Just all eyes, partner.
3: Right, harore rangitahi, chat.
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0: Kangana Tainui Live, ki te whai I ngā tohu tohu a te mana whanonga kaipāho. 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